0: Come on.
1: It ain't necessarily so.
2: To tell all the chillin', the devil's a villain.
3: It ain't necessarily so.
2: Right. To get into heaven, don't snap for a seven. Live clean and have no fall. I take the gospel whenever it's possible, but with a grain of salt.
0: Methuselah lived 900 years.
1: Methuselah lived 900 years.
0: But who calls that living when no gal will give it to no man what is 900 years?
2: I'm preaching this sermon to show. If take Nessa, Sarah Nessa.

Way back in 5000 BC, oh Adam and Eve had to flee. 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I'm preaching this sermon to show it ain't necessary. Ting,

bones, to Kittywa, to pines and rattlesnakes. 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I fears I must decline. I'd sooner cut my own throat before I call you friend of mine.

0: For a man by the name of Porgy. Which is his room? Come, don't you know Porgy?
1: No, sir.
0: I'm looking for a man named Porgy. Can you direct me to his room?
2: Anybody here? The man named Porgy.
0: Come, I'm a friend of his, Mr. Archdale. I have good news for him.

0: Good morning. I've come to tell you about your friend Peter, who got locked up on account of the Robbins murder.
1: How you come to Campbell's?
0: His folks used to belong to my family, and I just heard he was in trouble.
1: He sure got plenty of trouble.
0: Well, you can tell all of Peter's friends I'll go as bond. He'll soon be back home again.
1: Thank you, boss.

morning, Frasier. Hope you're not selling any more divorces. He just made a lady out of this. For a dollar and a half. I, Simon Frasier, hereby divorce Bess and Crown for the charge of $1.50 cash. Signed, Simon Frasier. Now look here, Frasier. This divorce mill must close, or I'll have to put you in jail. I won't report you this time. Good morning.

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1: What is it? 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
0: Boss, that bird means trouble. Once the buzzard full,

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1: Oui, mademoiselle.
0: A centerpiece of Christmas roses for lunch, of green orchids for dinner.
1: Oui, mademoiselle.
2: Don't forget the bell.
0: Oh, yeah.

0: to come here. You must leave at once.
1: But I need not lie. I am Anatole. When my father died...
0: When your father died...

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0: 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The time is getting shorter.
1: Would you like to know the exact time? Just wait.

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Look at this view, mountains and towers, green meadows too, bursting with flowers. This is the heart of this best of all possible worlds, quite the best part

0: Dear master, I am sure you're right that married life is splendid. But why do married people fight? I cannot comprehend it.
1: She cannot comprehend it.
2: The private strife of man and wife is useful to the nation. It is a harmless outlet for emotions that could lead to war or social agitation.
1: A brilliant explanation.

0: for me.
1: Since marriage is divine, of course we cannot understand, sir, why there should be so much divorce. Do let us know the answer.
2: Do let us know the answer.
0: Why marriage, boy, is such a joy, so lovely a condition, that many ask no better than to wed as often as they can in happy repetition.
2: A brilliant

0: hot, isn't it?
1: No.
0: It was cold yesterday, wasn't it?
1: No.
0: It'll rain tonight, won't it?
1: Wherever you are, it's raining all the time.

0: What's the matter, lady?
1: I am homesick.
0: For where?
1: For everywhere but here.
2: I've tried so hard to remember. Do I move toward you or away from you?
3: Away from me, if possible.
1: No.

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Which is why, though I've nothing to spend it for, I have swindled this gold from Candide. Poor Candide. But I never would swindle the humble poor, for you.

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0: try to promote. 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
1: Just then, a rap upon the door. It's Angela Cellini's girl. Cellini was a sculptor who'd insist his models modeled nude, so there they'd sit without a slip while he carved them chip by chip. Angela, his current flame, asks about his latest shame.
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0: Let me tell you all about it.

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And as for Mr. Mafio, I broke my sword through his throat.

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1: Wouldn't surprise me a bit if she turned out the same way as her mother. She's got a gentleman friend was hanging around here late last night.

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1: You lie!
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0: I want that telegram.
1: Don't be a fool, Vi.
0: I've been a fool long enough. That telegram is from a woman.
1: Go on away.
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1: 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Then I guess she be wanting divorce.
0: Huh?
1: If the woman living with you now, she got

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1: Miss, you likes to have a divorce?
2: What you think, Poggy?
1: I'm going to buy you a divorce.
0: Wait a minute, lady, not yet. Your name?
3: Yes!
0: Your age?

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1: So should you, so should you.

0: education.
1: You can sell a divorce. Give me back my daughter. Divorce or self-divorce, you got no right to laugh. For they take expert to divorce woman when they ain't married.
0: What?
1: And it'll cost you $1.50.

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2: Mommy, are you there?
0: Weird. Is anyone hurt? Can I help?
2: Can I look too?
3: Shh! Lost time is never found.
0: Oh my God.
1: Darling, I'm nervous. Give me your hand.
0: Oh my God. Is it bad? Who's in the car? A woman.
2: Look down.
0: What's left of it? I've never seen anything.
2: Help me.
0: The door's open.
1: It's her.

0: and me in my one god-awful black dress.
1: My heart shall be thy garden.
2: There's never anywhere to park, and besides, we hardly even knew her.
1: Yeah.

0: Thank you.
1: It is awful.
0: Thank you very kindly. I have heard
1: it. You're sure you want no music, your sister?
0: No music, my sister, my little sister.
1: Grief is a kind of music.
0: I am paying you.
1: Not Sam.
0: Not him.
1: I entirely understand the accident. I know how he must...

0: people drink too much when there is no occasion, because they're miserable.
1: She was a little miss.
0: Good for you.
1: I am so s- I'll take

0: that we're late. I see he had some trouble in the car. Oh, I'm sorry. Oh, I'm sorry. Do you feel at home? I need to know.
1: Surely,
0: father. You feel at home.
1: Surely, sir, he stands like a statue.
0: He has said a word, but says.

0: Some of you have expressed a wish to read some lines, and others of you might offer some words of your own. The doctor will begin. Oh, one more thing.
1: Hurry up.
0: The husband of the deceased.

Thank you. Then, after the ceremony, the coffin will be opened so that as you leave, you may